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0: 49 recall. 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
0: 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Med 57, proceed.
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0: Yes, ma'am. 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I mean, everybody down here is walking around. 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
1: 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Police is on scene.
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0: 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Medic 17B 4318, Princeton Avenue, operating on North Bennington.

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0: Okay, that's from you, sir.

0: Nick Fleon. Nick Fleon, man. Nick Fleon, man. What's the story you're going for?
1: Been a day here. Just gonna fix it or we'll just test it for now. I don't know.
0: Can you repeat?
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0: 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Anything further?
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0: One location, we're not getting an answer at the door. You have a callback?
1: Stand by.

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1: Proximity 49.
0: Just be advised, the AutoZone is nowhere near 9110 Bluegrass. We're just going to go to the AutoZone on the other side.
1: Okay.
0: 59.
1: 59.
0: Responding.
1: I'm having a possible stroke.

0: 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I'm sorry, Medic 10.
1: Cool, see Medic 10.
0: Ma'am, can you send us another squad for more than two patients?
1: Affirmative.

0: 21.
1: Yes, sir. Recall from your current assignment and respond back to Wolfson and Sharp Neck, please, to assist Medic 10.
0: That's okay,

0: 班的。
1: Hello, sir, proceed.
0: Just try it, please. You can make all the time.
1: The Titans are recall.
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0: 10-59.
1: Hello, guys. You are responding, correct?
0: I am with location, yeah.
1: Perfect, thank you.
0: Right,
1: I'm 36.
0: 3216, that's
1: Marissa. Affirmative, so possible stroke.

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1: Send a ladder for fourth entrance.

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1: I'll see you at 39.
0: Police station? Yes, at the job it says police officer 107.
1: Okay, we're gonna wait for police before we proceed in.
0: The job does not say wait for police, but that's affirmative.

0: Medic 10.
1: Posting Medic 10.
0: Ma'am, can you start an officer and we they request the police for an accident report?
1: Requesting police, affirmative.
0: 46.
1: Medic 46, proceed.
0: We'll wait for a bit at 46.
1: That's affirmative. Engine 57, Medic 56B.
0: Yes, 10.
1: Yes, 10, proceed.
0: Yeah, I'm currently on Einstein with 56 meters, still waiting a bit.
1: Affirmative, thank you, DCOM, heading left.

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1: So, DJ 51.
0: Okay.
1: Affirmative.
0: 49.
1: No.
0: Ma'am, can you give this person a call back, see if they can give a better location?
1: Well, unfortunately, they didn't stop. They thought they saw someone by an auto zone and kept dropping. They're no longer there.
0: They said 9110 Bluegrass, and the auto zone is way further up. But we do check both locations. If you find anything, you can just make us available then.
1: That's a problem, thank you.

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1: Yes, ma'am. I know you're only an officer. They don't need to be in the medic.
2: That's affirmative, ma'am. We're going to proceed and we're already a block away.
1: Okay. Understood.

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0: 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This is Megan. Are the vitals stable?
1: Vitals are currently stable, but the patient is altered.

0: a redirect, Medic 57.
1: Yes, 13. This is a trauma alert, so you can go to Einstein Hospital if it's a trauma alert.
0: Affirmative. Medic 57, proceed.
2: Thank you. I have a 66-year-old male, head injuries from a fall, positive loss, positive centers. Vitals are currently stable. Patient is altered after the fall. ETA is 5 minutes.
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1: Andrew Bevy, proceed.
0: 2833 North of Hill for the old.
1: Baroness.
2: Andrew 28.
1: Andrew 28, proceed. Andrew 28, proceed.
2: We investigated the area. There's something out here. You can make this something out there first.
1: Okay.

0: 16. Proceed, medic 16.
1: 5501 North 11th. For the female feeling faint.
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1: Proceed, yes, sir.
0: This is going to be a field termination. 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
1: Affirmative.

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1: Alright, 57.
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2: Ma'am, did you still have 33B on this assignment?
0: That's affirmative.
2: Okay, they should have been recalled. 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They'll restore equipment. I'm going to be documenting.
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0: Yes, ma'am. Could you put us on scene at an accident? Common Loretto.
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0: B unit, ma'am. Basic.

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1: 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We're checking the area.
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0: Engine 28, proceed.
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0: just being. He fainted inside of his house.
1: The 31 from the block of Thompson now. We'll speak us up to 3149. I'm just recalling to 28.
0: Is this 28 you can recall?

0: Lexington is in 19 at 33B 5142 Baton Street. Is in 19 at 33B 5142 Baton Street. I bring a North Medic van. 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
0: Ma'am, Lieutenant Gordon Clark, Bridges St. Chris. We're minor in Car 3 with police car 24 Tom 9.
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0: Ma'am, I said B. We're responding 5309 Oxford.
1: Alright.

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1: 916, proceed.
0: Yes, ma'am. We punched in St. Christopher's, but we're going to redirect to Chestnut Hill.
1: That's affirmative.

0: As a 51.
1: As a 51, proceed.
0: 600 Bronx.
1: Affirmative. Male affirmation. Med 18 B.
0: You can respond to 5600 Bronx. You want to recall the engine. They need to be there.
1: Medic 18 B at 1000 underground. Medic 29, proceed.
0: 29 available. Did we call 18 B?
1: Negative. Medic 29, continuing.
0: ATG said he was taking the call. He was continuing.
1: They were recalling the engine if it wasn't needed. It's needed because it's underground.
0: You think we can respond to it?
1: Okay.
2: 18, 29, 11, 18, 28B. 28B. The ladder for forced entry.

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0: 37, proceed. 9-8, still acceptable. Proceed. 39-year-old female from Dallas. Police on board. ETA 5. 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
1: Sorry, Christina.
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1: I'm just having to call through. 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
0: We'll see anything out there. Is there anything pleasant?
2: Yes, it's nothing further. Call them. 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
0: That's the problem. Maybe it's a helpful location.
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2: Ma'am, this person pushed us physically out the house. You can, I wouldn't want to be just there.
1: Right.

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0: Yeah, the parents of the patient went POV. 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

0: 134, he's delegating. 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
1: You put a call for a check it.
0: Yeah, I need a call.
1: We transferred across 3 to Chestnut Hill.
0: Oh, Chestnut Hill. Okay. 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

0: 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What's the status of Einstein?
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0: 23 female, 23, 28, pregnant, complaining of cramping, vitals are stable, ETA is going to be 15.
1: Okay, she was 28 weeks.
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1: Okay.

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1: Potter and Kensington.
2: Yes, Potter and Howard. 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
1: What are you going to do this Friday? Who are you signing up?
0: You were signed for 18.

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1: Proceed, Medic 58.
0: Morning. Are you able to sign me out of the cab so I can sign back in?
1: Probably, but I don't have Medic 58 be available from the job at K&A.
0: They are definitely available. They said the female got off and walked away. They told me. Sorry.
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1: 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Thank you.

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0: Chamber, we're going to be clear of the hospital. 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

Because the 6 6 6 6 6 6 6 6 6 6 6 6 6 6 6 6 6 6 6 6 6 6 6 6 6 6 6 6 6 6 6 6 6 6 6 6 6 6 6 6 6 6 6 6 6 6 6 6 6 6 6 6 6 6 6 6 6 6 6 6 6 6 6 6 6 6 6 6 6 6 6 6 6 6 6 6 6 6 6 6 6 6 6 6 6 6 6 6 6 6 6 6 6 6 6 6 6 6 6 6 6 6 6 6 6 6 6 6 6 6 6 6 6 6 6 6 6 6 6 6 6 6 6 6 6 6 6 6 6 6 6 6 6 6 6 6 6 6 6 6 6 6 6 6 6 6 6 6 6 6 6 6 6 6 6 6 6 6 6 6 6 6 6 6 6 6 6 6 6 6 6 6 6 6 6 6 6 6 6 6 6 6 6 6 6 6 6

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1: Affirmative. Bob, this is 15 Avenue. Is it supposed to be near Topgolf?

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And it doesn't want to like 29.2, 5600 Olga Avenue, but like elevator operator on North 5 is.

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1: Yeah. Recession patient.

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0: 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We need PGW to follow up.

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1: Ayo ke DCB.
0: We're in Jefferson Medical Command. We're about

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0: Square 7.
1: 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What was the message?
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1: Oh, yeah, good, 50.
0: Whereabouts?
1: Terminus.
0: Matter 12.
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2: 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Station Air 2A, developer responding S, Foxtrot, and Clearfield Street, South Bradle, on North Lightning Man, 158 recall.
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1: Camera. This is 73. 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

0: got this from police with no caller on the line, so we did not have anybody to ask any more information to. There's nothing further on this one. They just gave us near the park.
1: 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We rolled around the whole park. We won't see anything. 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

0: user is written. Yeah, user.
1: Any danger, but could you send a police car for Uncle Austin?

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0: 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I'll change it. I don't know.
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1: 924B. 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Sonic, 17, Corlin.
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0: 1800 Clementine.
1: I'm gonna pull the

0: 63, raise.
1: That's affirmative. This is Dispatcher, recall you.

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1: Oh, are you going to repeat the list?
0: Affirmative. BRU number 2.
1: 4744 Lansing Street. 4747-4724 Lansing Street, operating North Medigate. 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
0: 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Person like comment as well, please.
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0: 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Engine 58, Medic 20, 347 Tomlinson Road, operator. 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

0: 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Ne diyorsun Hasan?
1: Fifty-four Bay. Further, you can recall the engine.
0: Okay, 94B, 347, Tomlinson Road, 28 Angels will fall. Engine 58?
1: Engine 58.
0: 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Medic 54B is available to confine the 347, Tomlinson Road, operating North Medic Bay.
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1: Yeah,
0: Devil, we can take care of our own batteries. And the
1: Blue Cat.
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3: 49.
2: Medic 49, he's a recall.
0: Where's Tower 38?
2: Where's Tower 38? He's a recall.
0: He's a recall. Okay.
2: Okay. Medic 32 is on. Where's Tower 38? 5501, New State Road. Medic 32 is on. Where's Tower 38? 5501, New State Road. I'm around the phone, just engine 71 recall. Medic 32 recall, Medic 32 recall. 470 Medic 12 is above responding 6135 Belgian Street, code blue. 470 Medic 12 is above responding 6135 Belgian Street, code blue. Over on our medic man.
3: Medic 47.
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1: Essential Letter 25 is available responding southbound Roosevelt Boulevard, 5th Street, entrance to the medical assignment. Letter 25 is available responding southbound Roosevelt Boulevard, 5th Street, entrance for a medical assignment operating on North Miami. Essential Letter 18 recall, Letter 18 recall.
2: Essential Letter 25, Letter 25, respond to Roosevelt Boulevard, 5th Street.
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Into 30 for the alarm system. Into 37, respond to 8229 Germantown Avenue alarm system. 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
1: That's affirmative.

0: have a chart review. Can we go over to 56 for equipment?
1: Okay. Because 57. 162 East Midway Street. Seven, wait for police. Female assaulted male with gun on scene. Company disregards home. Student squad 72, medic 10. 4531 North 19th Street, squad 72, medic 10. 4531 North 19th Street, operator on North Magnet.

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1: I don't know, Eric,
0: can I? You're welcome. I'm going to say something.

0: Is that 50?
1: If you say it, if you're going to be close.
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0: Affirmative, for seizure with medic 2B. Medic 2B.
1: Westmoreland.
0: For seizure.

0: 再听我边。
1: Hey, we're in Robinson. Can I get a taste of something? Proceed. I have a 59-year-old female trach patient who caused her trach out. Her vitals are stable at this time. Our ETA is going to be about 10 minutes. Vitals are stable.
0: That's affirmative. All comes on North Medic being standby for a hospital. He's all comes on North Medic being standby for a hospital. He's.

0: side of 25.
1: Hospital Hayes complete. All comes on North Miami, Arizona.
0: Side of 25.
1: Let's see, side of 25.
0: Okay, I'm going to switch it back over to North 5.
1: That's affirmative. This is 947 Bridge Street and Frankfort Avenue. 947 Bridge Street and Frankfort Avenue. I'll bring on North 5 again. Is it 35?
0: Yeah, it could be. Please go.
1: That's affirmative. Is it 50?
0: Crowd gate to investigate the area. Not that showing any additional information.
1: No, they can't talk to you about it. Call for myself and my personal case.

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1: Alright, please let me know if you're over to...

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1: 4th
0: Avenue, operator on the
1: back end. Medic 32. Medic 32, you may have a little person left. Help me.
0: Affirmative. Medic 61B.
2: Can you put this transport into Roxborough?
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4: Medic 58.
0: Medic 58.
4: Waiting on a battery, that's cool.
0: Okay.

0: Yeah,
1: I think it was available. Police was there already. People said it was a prank call. No service needed. You might as well give us that 646 Clearfield. We'll call them.

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1: Full party.
0: 12. 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
1: I have a 32 female, respiratory distress, patient on a ventilator, all kinds of people want to know it. I'm going to stay on the bottom, he keeps on the bell box.
0: I'm going to stay on the bottom, he's on the north side of me and stand by for a hospital, he's also on the north side of me and stand by for a hospital, he's.

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0: Okay.

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0: Man, we're going to
1: Medic 57. Medic 57. 18150 East Clementine Street. Seven, police on scene of female overdose. That's in Sherman, Medic 42D, 7101 Olga Road, Medic 42D, 7101 Olga Road, operator on North Medic Man.

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0: 958 repeat.
1: 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So we call that if you need to make us available. We found it.
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0: I mean, whoever she's been put out, you make us available, but can you just tell the police, follow up, let them know that the occupant's extremely argumentative, telling us he's going to light it again, just have them follow up, tell them to take the burn, and he's not allowed to do that.
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1: 2850. 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The 80-year-old female painter. He said that he's too beat, he has to rescue one. This is the National Clementine Street for next month. And then 25 and 10 to 10 to 10 to 10 to 10 to 10 to 10 to 10 to 10 to 10 to 10 to 10 to 10 to 10 to 10 to 10 to 10 to 10 to 10 to 10 to 10 to 10 to 10 to 10 to 10 to 10 to 10 to 10 to 10 to 10 to 10 to 10 to 10 to 10 to 10 to 10 to 10 to 10 to 10 to 10 to 10 to 10 to 10 to 10 to 10 to 10 to 10 to 10 to 10 to 10 to 10 to 10 to 10 to 10 to 10 to 10 to 10 to 10 to 10 to 10 to 10 to 10 to 10 to 10 to 10 to 10 to 10 to 10 to 10 to 10 to 10 to 10 to 10 to 10 to 10 to 10 to 10 to 10 to 10 to 10 to 10 to 10 to 10 to 10 to 10 to 10 to 10 to 10 to 10 to 10 to 10 to 10 to 10 to 10 to 10 to

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1: And it's 25.
0: To recall everyone, we're going to remain on scene.
1: That's affirmative. Including medic unit.
0: The medic unit on scene.
1: Okay, later, Tim. 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

0: 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Hey, how's it going, Chrissy? Well, so you can recall BR user. If I'm the BR user?
1: BR user, now your recall available. 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
0: Head of Episcopal, leading the bed. 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
1: Yeah, are you burning?
0: Mayor, would you attach me to file 2B's route?

0: 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Medic 37.
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1: 60 is for NBA future as well. Mary 39. Mary 39.

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1: No, disregard.
0: Okay.
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1: You can hear me now. Well, there was two people on location here on 2-1 at the scene. The other one did not want our services.

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1: 36, 42
0: I'm sorry, Edge. Medic 57. Yeah, we're just receiving this person on Walker Way, which is you can put us on that code with that. Affirmative, Medic 45.
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0: 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Do you have an apartment number for us?
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0: Attention, engine 68, medic 32, 5646 Windsor Street. Engine 68, medic 32, 5646 Windsor Street. Operate on the south end van.
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2: 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By the time to stay with the moment, ETA to Nazareth is 10 to 15 minutes.
1: Affirmative. Welcome to North Reading being stand by for a hospital release. Welcome to North Reading being stand by for a hospital release. Okay, yes, I'm already recalled.

0: 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My friend. Here, wait for a bit.
1: Okay. Checking will be in.
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1: First line in 831 on 67th Avenue.
0: For person is bombing. Avenue 51.
1: 1806 West Champlain 31.
0: The delay is 29 and medic 13. 5599 North Broad Street. Later 29 and medic 13. 5599 North Broad Street. Operator on North Medic. Thank you.

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1: Area 2,
0: 50. Man, put us off at Owen area. We're being flagged now.
1: Okay. Let me know if you need a medic unit. Medic 4.
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0: Engine 51. 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

0: Message to Medic 32 recall from Crescent Valley. Medic 32 recall from Crescent Valley. I was on Tobin Street near Avenue. This is VRU 2, Medic 32. I was on Tobin Street near Avenue. This is VRU 2. I'm right on the Medic 29.
1: This is 5899
0: North Road. I'm having a med alert. Medic 13.
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1: 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Operate on the South Medic Band. Medic 17, recall, disregard the printout. Medic 17, recall, disregard the printout.
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圈男。行，我们准备听的声。

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0: Medic
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0: Very good day.
1: Very good day.
0: Okay, well, the most recent need is police matter. We saw police shooter 1419.
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0: 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I'm probably out there. 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
1: 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Area 51, Medic 57, 901 West Champ Falls Avenue. Operator, Medigain. Attention, Medic 32, recall. Medic 32, recall.

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1: Yeah, 57, is it 51? Tonight on 1 West Plus Ave, we just need a couple minutes because the deconning's still for my last call.

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Yeah, I think that's what I'm going to do.

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1: 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Thank you.

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0: Okay, we just sent police to our location. We just need police with this 302 patient.
1: 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Can I get a class 3 to Georgia's hospital, chop?

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2: You'll be that affirmative. 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
1: back Medicator.

0: American. Yeah, it's just that you're not recalled us, but we see on our CAD system that you don't show up available.
1: Yeah.

0: Hello, Larry.
1: Call that right, okay.
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0: Dial 8.
1: Yes, ma'am. 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This is a domestic neighbor dispute.
0: Affirmative.

0: You got something I've been going on, partner?
1: Sorry, repeat.
0: Something that I'm going from.
1: What part am I doing? Hey, you know. You know, I don't want to see the phone, so he won't say anything after that further for each

0: Moderator.
1: Terminator, are you proceeding?
0: Call the moderator available. Class 3 to Nazareth. I don't know why I feel. Thank you.
2: We're responding on this.
1: That's correct.
2: The master is in the city of Oxborough Hospital. We've been on scene for 25 minutes.
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0: I accidentally hit available, but I'm actually at a hospital.
1: Affirmative. Medic 8I.
2: Yeah, we were investigating the area. We're heading back now. 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
2: 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Everything is fine. I was looking for fuel for it to last.

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0: 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And just 7-51, 3476 Collins Street. I bring her back again.
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1: Man, you can make it available. 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We even talked to us at the managers, and they didn't call for nobody. And there's nobody here that actually. You can recall that. And they were talking to me.

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0: 22B. 22B. I don't know, I'm talking about the lease, 39 or 38.

0: 22 games. He's 39 of 19 streets. And if he won't play 22 games, he takes 39 of 19 streets. How great does that game?
1: 6-4.
2: A3A.
0: Okay. 36.
3: Man responding 2100 Tremont.
0: Affirmative, I was one more. India 25. 52B.

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1: Medic 52B.
3: Yes.
1: Port 70.
3: 52B.
1: Confirm you're responding.
3: Responding.
1: Port 70.
0: Did you have another accident at Oxford Circle, Shellingham?
1: See
3: why. Drag AC.
1: Drag 32.
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1: Medic 62B, 2625 Roberts Avenue, Medic 62B, 2625 Roberts Avenue, Library Nurse Reggae. 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
3: 18.
1: 62B.
3: Medic 18. 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Where do you need us in our local?
1: Standby.

0: Andrea.
1: 51.
0: Hey, 2B. Hey, 2B, you can recall.
1: Yeah, we are on 5639 York 19.
0: Correct.
1: Fine with.
0: Engine 51.
1: 51.
0: Engine 51, you can recall.
1: Fine with.
0: Cinematic 22B recall, 22B recall. B 5639 North 19th Street, my 2B 5639 North 19th Street, after the group again. 33.
1: 25. Man, we passing by the job on the 19th Street. Do you want to swap out with the medic 2B?
0: Hey,
1: Medic 18.
0: Medic 18.
1: Shmada and also Orchard, 5600 North North. Where are we going and what's it for? I can't do that.
0: Medic 33, recall.
1: Engine 25. To recall a medic unit, make us available. Accidental metal alert.
0: Affirmative. Attention, medic 52B recall. Medic 52B recall. Attention, medic 22B, 3322 North Broad Street. Medic 22B, 3322 North Broad Street. I'm bringing up
1: medic 8.
0: Medic 31. 31I.
2: Yeah, let me check the parking lot. Do you have any further information, or was this a third party call?
0: Anybody, I gotta reach out to the call station. Medic 45. Medic 18.
1: Five. Again, we have all seen. Where are we doing, or what's this for? Nobody's trying to jail, we're going to go.
0: Sir, possible withdrawal. Gonna be by the cashier's booth. See if I call you a first responder. Medic 45, switch over to somebody.
1: See, we're on scene. We don't need a first responder.
0: Everybody can't hear you for a withdrawal. Medic 45, switch over.
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0: 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We're available. Person was just laying down sleeping.
1: Everyone. 31 Castor Avenue, operate on. No, 31. 31. And we got with the additional notes. You had to make it to some ground that we checked the parking lot, nobody saw him.
0: That's a revenue. 12. Leg 12.
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1: Do you think we... 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
1: Grant in the Boulevard. Do you want to turn around and do a Welsh, or do you want to put your feet in the Clark Street?
0: You can put it in the Clark Street. I'm on Medic 6. 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

Are you loving? Kaden didn't want to go to hospital anymore after talking to that doctor. Whatever. Okay.

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0: 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I'm one location. 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
1: Medic 6, that we have a patient between the Red Lobster and the Jet.
0: 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Medic 51. 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Another call for police.
1: Anyway. 52.

0: No, okay. Just down on the middle of Maple, Ontario. I'm sorry, I'm in Maple, Ontario. Okay, now you make it.
1: Maple, Ontario.
0: Hey, okay,
1: Vernon.

0: Yeah, you too.
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0: C2B.
1: Gary, this is.
0: I'm on fire. This is dispatch unit to Ontario. I'm in front of the Duncan.
1: Affirmative. Medi-32. 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Medi-32. Medi-32. Medi-32. Medi-32. Medi-32. Medi-32. Medi-32. Medi-32. Medi-32. Medi-32. Medi-32. Medi-32. Medi-32. Medi-32. Medi-32. Medi-32. Medi-32. Medi-32. Medi-32. Medi-32. Medi-32. Medi-32. Medi-32. Medi-32. Medi-32. Medi-32. Medi-32. Medi-32. Medi-32. Medi-32. Medi-32. Medi-32. Medi-32. Medi-32. Medi-32. Medi-32. Medi-32. Medi-32. Medi-32. Medi-32. Medi-32. Medi-32. Medi-32. Medi-32. Medi-32. Medi-32. Medi-32. Medi-32. Medi-32. Medi-32. Medi-32. Medi-32. Medi-32. Medi-32. Medi-32. 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

0: 62 degrees.
1: 63 degrees.

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0: 51, 43, guys, we realize we just left Franklin Hospital.
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0: Not a good thing.
1: Not a good thing. Okay.
2: 155. 155.
1: You're in person. Right. Is it 55? You said before.
2: 155 available, thank you.

0: I had 49.
1: That is 49.
0: Yes, I just wanted to give you an update. We're fine. We're here at the dispatch home. We have a minor, and we're waiting for an adult to arrive on scene to figure this out.
1: I'll confirm that it's 49.

0: 1955.
1: Five three four to 3846 North 7th Street. Report this will be at the Wellens. Company for respond, operating on 05 and North Tech 1. 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Five five two six five three four to 3846 North 7th Street. Report this will be at the Wellens. Final company for respond, operating on North Fire Band, North Pack 1, engine 55, engine 50, squad 72, engine 25, tower ladder 22, ladder 12, battalion 8, battalion 10, medic 21.
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0: Battalion 8.
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0: waiting on a bed.
1: Okay. Okay, 95. I'm not sure it was 2 runs, but they said we had 2 runs at 5-6-1-5-1. So I knew that medic 21 away. Your run is for a female that fell, and they said that she's in a bed at a hospital in a PAS unit.
2: Yes, 11. Can I let Hayes choose torso? At least 50 feet now, clear for the DPA is going to be about 10 to 15.

0: 65, proceed.
1: Fire and control, we can handle one.
0: Affirmative. Attention, cops, we found 3846 North 7th Street with the exception of engine 55 recall. Companies responding 3846 North 7th Street with the exception of engine 55 recall.
1: Maybe 56 weeks.

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2: Battalion 10.
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2: Following your towards that.
1: 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Later 20 minute 28 Frankfurt and Common Avenues. Later 20 minute 28 Frankfurt and Common Avenues. 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Rescue 1, proceed.
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0: 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We're going to check Harbison, Gardale.
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Bridges 71, Frankfurt is Hotman Avenue, is 20. Bridges 71, Frankfurt is Hotman Avenue, is 20. 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
0: 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We are transporting to tours, though. 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
2: 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ENI, 30 minutes.
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0: Medic 17, we pulled up one around with Engine 52. Can you put us on this one?
1: Did Medic 61 be? Medic 61 be?
0: Medic 28.
1: Medic 61 be?

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1: 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We'll take that run on Broad Street.

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I'll bring her baby.

0: 614-065-342-45, Oxford Avenue, reported to be an apartment. Following companies are responding, operating on North IB and North Tech 1. Attention engine 14, engine 7, engine 52, engine 64. Ladder 15, ladder 10, battalion 10, battalion 12, medic 32. 514-065-342-45, Oxford Avenue, reported to be an apartment. Following companies will respond, operating on North IB and North Tech 1. Engine 14, engine 7, engine 52, engine 64. Ladder 15, ladder 10, battalion 10, battalion 12, medic 32. Battalion 10, proceed.
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Looks like for an overdose.

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1: 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I was still waiting for that.
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0: Medic 20. Medic 10.
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0: 24, V, we'll respond. Could you send it over to Income Working Cat?
1: 24, V, repeat.
0: 24B. 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
1: This is Roosevelt. 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

0: 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Air today.
1: Yes, 11.
0: Respond in 8301 state.
1: Affirmative, overdose.
0: Okay.
1: Air 2A.
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1: Are you able to still take the run?
0: Medic 2, man. The one on Milner?
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0: Quanto amico.
1: Steven Rico, Loretta, Supplies Depot, the medic unit is going to be 5th and Boulevard, southbound, outer lane. And give me a second, medic unit.
2: Medic 2.
0: This is Tower Later 22 Recall, Tower Later 22 Recall. Medic 2.
2: Man, I just walked in the door, the recon's upgrade.
0: Medic 2, repeat.
2: I just walked in and he found out I'm medic unit.
0: Alright.
2: Yeah, I didn't catch that at all. What's going on?
1: Yeah, I
0: agree too. No,
1: it's a recall. Yes, hello? Hello? Yeah, 9-12, what's wrong with
0: him? Hold on, you're not here for me.
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1: 27B. Be advised, we're responding 4347 Milner. We're going to be in A unit for tonight.
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0: Do I have a second? 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
0: 3813 Street, operator, Medicaid.
1: AR 2A.
0: CD
1: updated,
0: man.
1: Head
0: on, stand on, wait on a bit. Affirmative.
1: 572.
0: The line is 29 and off 5th Street. You're not getting on the boulevard.
1: Affirmative, 29.

0: Sabrina.
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0: You said what?
1: Sure, off 5th Street, Wilson Boulevard.
0: Wait a minute.

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1: Ready?
0: Medic 56, B.
1: Medic 2.
0: Medic 2 responding 2128 East Somerset for the female down. Is it going to be inside or outside, ma'am?
1: I requested a call to your Medic 4. Medic 4.
0: Family ready?
1: Go ahead.
0: Medic
1: 4.
0: We have a 36-year-old female. The injury is an accident. No LOC, no parents. Three months pregnant. And about the Einstein 5 10 minutes.
1: Fox 1816, fire 2 4 8 4 10 Busselton Avenue. 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Following companies will respond, operating on North 5 Van 061. 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Fox 1816, fire 2 4 8 4 10 Busselton Avenue. 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Following companies will respond, operating on North 5 Van 061. Engine 18, engine 71, engine 62, engine 56. Ladder 28, ladder 34, battalion 12, battalion 13, medic 6.

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1: Ascension engine 35, ES13, minus 24B, minus 13B. 4055 Rich Avenue for a trail assignment. Engine 35, ES13, minus 24B, minus 13B. 4055 Rich Avenue for a trail response. Operate North Valley Bay.
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1: 847.
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1: This is Medic 17, 7101 Milner Street. 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Operator Medic B.
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1: Medic 17.
5: Good evening, man. 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We're going to be operating at 17B for the night.
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0: this location for sending a letter, and then 2 weeks later, the boss, he got it out.
1: Boston Avenue, with the exception of engine 18, later 28, recall. Companies responding 8410 Boston Avenue, with the exception of engine 18, later 28, recall.
2: And keep this off at the border of Rockland for mail, second on.
3: Many clues.
4: The person was just sleeping and wanted a blanket. Do you need our ALS services anywhere else?
3: Yes, being back.

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1: 931.
0: Anything on the callback, ma'am?
1: Yeah, Bob, we're calling back, ma'am. 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
2: 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I'm forcing, sir.
1: That's correct.
0: Alright, 49. Panic 17B.
1: Attention, ES10, Medic 32, 8201, State Rule. 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Medic 17.
0: Can you resend the dispatch again?
3: Medic 13, dude.
2: Hey, R2A.
1: 17, you're Medic 17B, correct?
2: Yes, 10.
1: Hey, R2A.
0: Medic 10.
1: Hey, R2A.
2: Yes, ma'am, we still on our sound, we don't have that.

0: Ladder 2, 6 and 5, you saw the blue eyes coming in extremely low.
1: You're repeating this thing, right?
0: That's correct.

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1: Affirmative 4, that's all. Back, moving.
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2: 54-14, comment.
3: Thank you very much.

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1: Goodbye.
0: Can you have Medic 13B and ES13 go to normal panel off, please? Have them switch the radios to North Analog, please.
1: 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AR3A.
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0: Step 301, West Fleet Island.
1: ES 11.
0: ES 11, 12, which is 12.
1: This is Medic 62B, bring for Avril on Eric Street. Medic 62B, bring for Avril on Eric Street. I'll bring your body with.
0: Yes, sir. Okay. Which Medic is I have going to the prison with
1: us? Medic 32.
0: Ground rule package. ES weather. ES 11, you can make me available. You can send me whatever else is at the prison. Yes, sir.
1: Very cool.
0: 52B.
1: Okay.
0: I'm sorry for that, actually. ES 13.
1: ES 13.
0: Yeah, can you use that engine 35 now I'm not in range yet for North Analog?
3: Engine 35.
1: ES 35.
3: Man, if we could get a hold of this person again, nobody has met us. We're still trying to locate this patient.
0: 48.
3: Maybe we'll have to go to middle one.

0: I'm doing very well.
1: Hey, Mark, the patient left. You can recall.
0: I'm sorry. 31.
1: Petition, agent 35, ES 13 at 24B, medic 13B, recall, agent 35, ES 13, medic 24B, medic 13B, recall.
0: 15.
1: 15.
0: Ready for a better roster.
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0: 2940, Frankfurt
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0: Very happy indeed. 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He had police, a chief, maybe at Kelly Drive. I'll give you further information.
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1: Affirmative. Officers found in 1938 West Cabot Street with the exception of engine 59, ladder 18, recall. Companies responded in 1938 West Cary Street with the exception of engine 59, ladder 18, recall. Ascension, engine 25, ladder 3, recall. Engine 25, ladder 3, recall.
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那个事是就跟yeah, we'll investigate the area. Other than it's found, if you have any further information, you can make us available.

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0: Speaking of Chicago, we investigated the area. There's nobody flying us down. Nobody needed our services.
1: Another 25 meters. Another correctional Houston. 285 working.

0: Wayland Denver, Pennsylvania, Block 212 back to church.
1: 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We're going to be able to get a long air for

0: anything big. Waiting for a day to end, then.
1: Yeah, I guess he may.

Please. Please. Please. Please. Please. Please. Please. Please. Please. Please. Please. Please. Please. Please. Please. Please. Please. Please. Please. Please. Please. Please. Please. Please. Please. Please. Please. Please. Please. Please. Please. Please. Please. Please. Please. Please. Please. Please. Please. Please. Please. Please. Please. Please. Please. Please. Please. Please. Please. Please. Please. Please. Please. Please. Please. Please. Please. Please. Please. Please. Please. Please. Please. Please. Please. Please. Please. Please. Please. Please. Please. Please. Please. Please. Please. Please. Please. Please. Please. Please. Please. Please. Please. Please. Please. Please. Please. Please. Please. Please. Please. Please. Please. Please. Please. Please. Please. Please. Please. Please. Please. Please. Please. Please. Please. Please. Please. Please. Please. Please. Please. Please. Please. Please. Please. Please. Please. Please. Please. Please. Please. Please. Please. Please. Please. Please. Please. Please. Please.

0: Man, you can make this available. First on the street and got locked away.
1: Where are we in?
2: Thanks, Al.

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1: No problem.

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0: Hers is really soft.
1: It is really soft.
0: Four locations. Matty 45, are there any locations?
1: Pulls me around.
0: So that was the address 2845 Casington?
1: No, 2854 is it.
0: That's a problem. Carrying 9.
1: Battalion 9, proceed.
0: Battalion 9 is on radio.
1: Confirm.
0: Medic, 10.
1: Medic.
0: Yeah, he still got plans on application for uncooperative. We're in no danger.

0: 29. Okay, 46.
1: Motion got up and walked away. Do you got engine going into 6-4 on the three run?

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0: 45. Engine 22. Call engine 25. We'll continue to investigate. There's no one out here in front of either address dispatch. Do you have anything else?
1: Stay
0: live.
1: You go to 2854 Tennessee?
0: Yeah.
1: Stay live.

Wow, we're waiting on a bit of ass now. I don't know the time now. I'm listening.

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All occasions.

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1: Pardon.

0: If you make this available, this is no EMS services needed. 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Make this available.
1: Medic, where did you be?
0: Yes, ma'am.
1: Advise, ma'am, we're in the middle of upgrading, changing over the crew, and checking equipment.
0: Yes.
2: After you. Where's our 38?

0: ES-11.
1: First 38, we're on location.
2: ES-13. Put me on medic 10's run for the en route, please. Thank you.
1: Ready for bay.
0: Ready for bay.

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0: 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Now.
1: Yeah, message.
0: Man, I got a lost message. Wait, not a bad example.

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0: 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We're downgraded for tonight. You want to stick this one?
1: Negative. This is one of the worst.

0: 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We've been cleared by a battalion guy to go out to the shop for visual inspections.
1: Okay.

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0: Hey, 29, are you calling us?
2: Checking your well-being.
0: Still waiting on the bed.
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1: That's 36, he's right, it's not 36.

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1: Why did ending for either female down or arm pain?

0: Lacking 045 included the 15,000 to the solver in the drive in the rear. Hospital respond, operating ones. Fire van on tank 1. Petition engine 58, engine 22, engine 62, engine 18. Letter 31, letter 34. 5 of the 19, letter 20. 5 of the 34. Highest reported 15,212. Bernita Drive reported to be the wall in the rear. Final copies are respond, operating on the 5 van on tank 1. Engine 58, engine 22, engine 62, engine 18. Letter 31, letter 34, the plane file, the plane 20. Copy, engine
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0: Engine 58, proceed.
1: 15212, Bernita.
0: Breakfast in the rear of the home, spreading to the home.
1: Twenty-five.
0: Twenty-five, proceed.
1: Climbing pressure, 158.

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1: And to 19, proceed.
0: Green and white.
1: I want to be on Queen for automobile.

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0: 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Assistant companies responding 15,212 Bernita Drive with the exception of engine 58, ladder 31, battalion 5, recall. Companies responding 15,212 Bernita Drive with the exception of engine 58, ladder 31, battalion 5, recall.

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0: 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Tower Letter 8, Squad 72, 5139 Wayne Avenue for the alarm system. 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
0: 19th has police on location. They can take in the box.
1: Battalion 8, proceed.
2: Ranger 59, ladder 18, Battalion 8, 5139 wing.
1: Ball squad, I'm going to try to hit back to the station for equipment and relief.
3: One is 530.
1: What's
3: the job? Having fire in me, I will arrive and put the station fire under control.

Official company is responding. 5139 Wayne Avenue with the exception of title letter 8. Recall, company is responding. 5139 Wayne Avenue with the exception of title letter 8. Recall.

0: González.
1: Sí, sí.
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1: Yes, ma'am, but time to recall, so we can make it automatic. Negative.
0: Oh, affirmative, good evening. Proceed, engine 37.

0: otra vez. No me can you tell me where I'm a refusal?
1: Go for a minute.
2: 32. We are responding to Lexington, and I can't pronounce the other name of the street. Can we have a first responder, please?
1: What's the reason?
2: Distance. We're at State Road Y Ave.
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0: Vale, 57. Vale, 57. Wouldn't say you want me on one? Can you repeat that?
1: Yes, would you say you're well being on?
0: We're working on a refusal.
1: Wait a minute. 3 Medic Sims 2904, Rover Street, Medic Sims 2904, Rover Street, Albany, North Medigan.
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0: Medic 2.
1: This is Medic 29. We're Fort Keys, Wyoming Avenue. Medic 29. West 22 East Wyoming Avenue. I bring your medic in.
0: Medic 2.
1: Medic 2.
0: And you're coming in very low. We're responding 2904 Roar. Snot coming out of his nose and crying. This is a trauma response. ALS hot.
2: Thank you.
1: That's correct. They went to the Pro QA and that's what this means.
0: Ma'am, you're completely unreadable at very, very low.
2: Okay, correct. That is what they went through Pro QA and that is what the system needed. Medic 8.
3: Ma'am, we went available from that run on Vaughn and Indy. The person's flag was around the corner from 2904 Aurora. We'll take it.
2: You still on scene at the last run?
3: Ma'am, I went over the radio twice. The person's flag.
2: Medic 2?
0: Medic 2, go ahead.
2: You can recall.
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1: 39. 39. 39. 39. 39. 39. 39. 39. 39. 39. 39. 39. 39. 39. 39. 39. 39. 39. 39. 39. 39. 39. 39. 39. 39. 39. 39. 39. 39. 39. 39. 39. 39. 39. 39. 39. 39. 39. 39. 39. 39. 39. 39. 39. 39. 39. 39. 39. 39. 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

Attention Lane 42B, 6545 Business Street, Texas 48538. That's 42B, 6545 Business Street, Texas 48538. I'm waiting on the left back here.

0: 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Be advised, we've upgraded to 42i, and we are en route to 6545 Denton Street.
1: That's affirmative, it's going to be 44.
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3: Box 6406, fires reported. 307 Levy Street reported to be dwelling. The following companies respond, operating on North Fire, North Tech 1. Engine 64, engine 56, engine 71, scrape 70, ladder 28, ladder 15, battalion 12, battalion 2, medic 48. Repeating box 6406, fires reported. 307 Levy Street reported to be dwelling. The following companies respond, operating on North Fire. North Tech 1, engine 64, engine 56, engine 71, scrape 70, ladder 28, ladder 15, battalion 12, battalion 2, medic 48.
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1: 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Recall Companies Responding 307 Levy Street with the assessment of 64. Recall

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0: 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Mike 37, proceed.
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Engine 19, green and Coulter Streets for outside wires operating on North Harvey.

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1: But it can proceed.
0: Why Indiana?
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1: AP. Medic 28 AP, proceed.
0: Can I get a Tron to transport when you're ready? Try it, thanks. Off from there. I will see.

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1: 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West School House Lane, operating on a North Mac van.
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The 24-hour tonight responding to 439 right there. 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

0: 自己准备。
1: 自己准备不行。
0: When the patient became combative, freed himself from the strength and actually jumped out of the spot.
1: There's no transport, correct?
0: Or no transport man was able to get any information from him. He's fleeing.
1: Oh, yeah.
2: 18.
1: Does he?
0: Respond 125, schoolhouse.
1: This is going to be room 418 from Howard, abnormal lab.

0: 之前 NZ61 29, the time to 39, ESS Y 72, 5531, the 63 for accident. NZ61 letter 29, the time to 39, ESS Y 72, 5531, the 63 for accident, operating on North Irving.
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3: 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Squad 72, recall.
0: Squad 72, recall.
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0: Well, Jason, the fire has been extinguished. Road novel.
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3: I'm going to make 62B recall, make 62B recall. Okay, 942I, 1306 Fillmore Street, 942I, Fillmore Street, Africa.
0: Resend that one over to chat. 62B acknowledging recall.
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1: I'm just going to be for a car versus the e-bike.

0: 29.
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1: Just